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0: New Zealand 的 Verity。 Verity，你好，你好，你好，你会想要抽哪一位的礼物呢？
5: Well, I had an idea. 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
0: Okay.
5: And then whatever one I stop on, that's what I'll get.
0: 好的，我听你的指挥。 Oh, okay, okay.
5: Okay, ready?
0: Okay. 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
3: This one.
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0: Serbia, 塞尔维亚王子。
6: First of all, hello. I want to wish you the best possible performance. This is something that we call džezva in Serbia. It's something that we use to make coffee, and it's for those special moments when we gather with our family in this world. We all very often forget to spend time with our closest. So this is something that binds us all together.
5: This is something that is so beautiful, and I'm so happy to share this with my family and friends back in New Zealand.
0: That's great.
6: I'm going to give you a cup as well, so you can enjoy
5: coffee. Oh, yes. Let's go for coffee.

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1: In New Zealand, our rivers carry the stories of those who came before us. They flow through forests and valleys, carrying memories from one generation to the next. 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Just as the water keeps flowing, it remembers every encounter, every moment of waiting, and every sincere heart.

0: 帮忙联盟，我没帮忙联盟。对干嘛我没联系，叮当哥改总歌。
1: 接下来，各位国际专业评审、国际大众评审的朋友们，做好准备，请打分。请锁分。
2: Amazing, amazing, amazing. How do you feel about that? Little K, I feel that you bring the whole festival atmosphere from Vietnam to the state with one of the most iconic folk song in Vietnam, named Trống Cơm, it means dry drum, which is recognized by UNESCO.Is an intangible cultural heritage of humanity. And tonight, you remake it. You add some more part, especially the rap part, is wonderful. The Vietnamese language, music, costume, and especially the Vietnamese spirit throughout the performance. I'm so proud of you. Congratulations!
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2: I remember when I was a kid, listening to this song, evenwithout knowing which song that is, you know, and it, the melody just stuck in my mind. And it's the same story with every person that I know in Serbia and the whole Balkan region. It's just so big song. 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
0: 谢谢，谢谢王子。接下来让我们一起揭晓王子的国际专业评审得分情况。127分。
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2: OK, first of all, I would like to say I'm very proud of you.
3: Thank you.
2: You have actually established and you have introduced the Malay culture to the world. Attire from the top right to the... That is what we call a Malay culture. So, Amsha, tonight, I feel very happy.
3: Thank you. We had
2: a chat.
3: Thank you. Just
2: be yourself.
3: Yeah.
2: This is your dream. Don't think about others. You perform very well, and our friends here are really very supportive of you. Thank you very much.
3: Thank you so much.
4: Thank you.
1: 因为评审说出了他的心声。 Just be yourself. Enjoy every moment in your life.
3: Thank you. Thank you so much. Yeah, 谢谢。
1: 那接下来我们要看到的是阿木沙的得分情况。 Tatia， 因为你现在一直是最高分的纪录保持者，阿木沙的分数能不能超过 Tatia， 占据他第一名的位置？接下来请看大屏幕。11位专业评审给出的分数是122分，阿木沙此刻在第8名的位置，而 Tatia 依然。 稳稳地站在第一名。好的，接下来我们要有请的是今天的最后一位歌手，来有请。我们新闻资讯呢，今天来到最后一位歌手呢，我们来有请俄罗斯的
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8: У меня есть маленькая шкатулка. 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